0: 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Jack Johnson on FUV. Back in 2006, I think I spent way too much time thinking I was going
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0: 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I'm Sam Sumter on 90.7, and FUV supports the Garner Arts Center in Garnerville, New York, and the 25th Garner Arts Festival.

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1: Pictures of heroes on the wall. They get to Candy's room. Had a walk. Darkness at Candy's hall. Strangers from the city.

I was seeing the check. Caught me a Benz, had to skip over Lex. So many baddies, I keep hitting next. Low when that come out of the jacks. Rip up a cookie before I get dressed. I'm running with Cody, we numb in his chest. 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